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2: 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Things could have been different.
3: 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As a country, Paco was Nunga, Rairo, opposition leader, was Raira Weser Kali. 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
2: There were things about Gosuma, actually, in terms of the famous Bomas of Kenya talks, Bill Sinji, the church, the Bunge, Asamangana, Echamekonga, the Orange Democratic Movement, Parliament, Tuneranja, Teka, Tuaro, Korekan, the Kumananga, who is in opposition and who is in a majority and a minority, all the same. 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
2: Minimal.
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3: 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Remember why the GST saying they don't feel the pinch.
2: Let's welcome Wakili after a very long time.
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4: 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You know, we walked the journey together with a team, and it was wonderful. It's a FM, you know, from the onset, related by almost Kiafun, Nana, Mwiberania, Nyakundi, you know, your contribution, and it was wonderful. This image, I don't know where I didn't get kero uonjo kega kwa ranga ke nyakundi no alinge kona alimu ina wako diyo mundu nganda angedu mungu anuli wachi ya varaisi dhani ya kero kwenye ranga na 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
4: no
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2: in actually which was you know that one king bakorera andika bachi
3: ndika bacho koma
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0: 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It's not there.
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1: 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He had a friend from all ethnic groups, and all are welcome. 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Everybody will come because of Raila, not because of his political party, not because his ethnic group.
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10: You know, we are known as ODM. There is some trends that we are known. But I want to assure you, ODM, under the hands of Baba Raila Amolo Odinga that he handed over to us, I can assure you, we will continue to hold the mantle properly. 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
1: last time I went by 9
17: I think this is the record highest ever.
1: Yes.
17: Yeah, 12 shillings per liter as a petrol. Na shilingi 9 as a diesel.
1: Can imagine.
17: I think tocho ko bueno toda tu mega haremo. Tocara kapuli.
1: Kile watu vinomo akijo what they in different parts of the country.
17: Ah, valero. By the way, bueno, what are the beneficiaries by the way? They are online.
21: On behalf of our kid bonds, we are putting your notice. Talk about document that you have. Manyanga no muskiru togeret. Terintu.
17: Oh.
21: Eh, put attendance. 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
17: It's going to be
21: that is where we are.
17: As you're saying, no more tenyo chuko mo kung sana. Uwe tawanto ba matatu wa threatened already.
21: This is going to be a difficult time for Mo Kenya generally.
17: All around.
21: Number one, a cost ya chiregoro. We have always said you know community, but the number even and most important, like even the chiregoro, here at Christmas, the tawanto baligereti. January is just coming across. You go spend. You guys, ninga bano yega January. No bata bana ko ende school. It's going to be difficult. And then to go at the Kenya nanga wose ngoragi kwenye alliance. Musgiruta has been saying okay dia maguli mofte taya ya mofte obusie cost of living ya very cheap ngone I've always wondered nga yebi nte very cheap wa yana ntoke ne supermarket kibiko ni wa raisi mofte kia ya nga ya kutoka obusie butoka de nga yibole we want to go there and to go but it is a challenge nyakundi yagara serikali is unable to control expenses. We can regulate now also from Kenya Kirin Day external debt ya 7.47 trillion. Amendre, actually, the highest ever. So we are looking at it in a chitron, but we know when our Kenya. I can watch your abant who are not capable of controlling. Whereas we blame Muske Ruto, Parliament approves external borrowing. I have a chumbe, but I can disapprove as you go. So they are all in the same boat, Nyakundi. It's just that one is the one executing. This is the same team, but work you differently. So Omo Kenya, we kid as Okochorokobe. It's just wrong choices from the beginning to the end. In Jetumi Nyakundi, sometimes Ekeromondas are obviously. It will not matter you kirkos obviously nga kegeto. Kai girawe kobis or vekiru or so kirogo. I could have wished in Montoyo Abu Morai, a contraband once in Miram. Atigi, Kobe politician, Abe leader, a kiongozi. A garab and one of benefits, but we're a ticket to band. That is why I agree with this phone sometimes. Most of the time, actually. I think all the time. A Giagara, he's simply telling you, no, the Kamangana Mangons, Okorega, Korega, and Eli Chikubari, you allow systems to work. When I got the bear, Kenya will. Ego solve me jana by half. Ikiya richi kuri ya Kenya katiba ya Kenya na machikande gives very clear processes. Ngaki ingiye okorekana at what point in terms of leadership. Ngaki wendo kora awa bantu ba Kenya. Public participation at koteni ya katiba ya Kenya. Nere in place. Allow the professionals to become experts in your cabinet. That is where tuwa rusidia wana siyasa. But you see, the president is not interested. The Ojiro Rusmuru Komeni Oreta Abadim Guruegrasi with no administrative capacity. Bareto Bayo Kwawising Angel, Babuenteko Wichulia, the Bagaritin a political expediency, Jose Nambeke, I get you achieve what you want. Then you do not deliver. Then talk or again the winnings. Is the Agent Rauchandek. So our Kenya have to blame, and we are going to have a chance in the Nyakundi. 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time ntonyore benefit ntonyore quality representation in parliament ntonyora abantu bara abese kubulia maswali for example Again, we think we're going to be necessary carry. Can we stop it in Parliament? Can we get Kolobi? Respond to excesses, yes, record. It's a problem. I cannot assure you it is true. It is a political statement. President, there was in Jiru when I read the state house. And we thought that has happened. Government does not work like that. We can't mbako mwedi nito nyora abanta wa mwrabu wata maiso pakuri gili nga abanta kwenye wale benefits. 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Where are our parliamentarians nyakundi? Ruto, for me, it's a good case. We know we know all these things, we know about him, we don't expect much, but then to bigger thing like each watchman chair in terms of governance bunge. Where are they?
2: Is it parliament to blame?
3: Largely yes. 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
2: 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It's a increase about
3: all. 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
21: of money,
1: and still they're spending.
21: Abandumbale nga nyakundi ano muntu. You are the fifth state. Is it the fourth or fifth?
1: Fourth
21: state. As a fourth state, you have no world record. Tell us, is it a case of one empowered person? Obeiro mutajira out of this empowerment. It was a case of you. Okay, what you say? Achieve? Nothing achieved. That is all. Other than jirijia, they got to make a jire. People got rich and we moved on. I want to remind you, last year or the other year, and what was the holiday? Ibere, chose me game it. Into billions of money was spent.
1: Imagine,
21: isn't it?
4: Actually, even on Saturday they were doing the same.
21: Yes. Tell me.
1: Have a lot of money to splash.
21: Tell me, aka forest guy, chagere kuki na se geto rat debi ngaha karoku as jibilion tu atumia. 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
1: chino ni chika ashia promise tia wa Kenya
21: you see nyakundi when you as the fourth state kwa tema chivu who has the answers kera ye nungontuwa mangana manyevu na haji comes to you that kwa yaliki onyo haji tofu kwa tema chivu haji wakiri nchanyoka ingo ya rusi who has the answers the
1: truth is
21: taiyo. So we have a country a led new president otumiri chibaeza and yet is making ya Kenya to pay dearly for us to sustain ourselves.
1: Yes, and sustain him also.
21: We sustain na go sustain as a kali ye we are excesses chia ye we ka turu chiba chia toro we give banke ke ndigo. That is why chiba is every other tax element ya chirigo. That is why we are paying way higher. It is okay with Russia nyakundi, it's not even going to be a problem. It even the idea is okay, but at what cost are we getting it? Why is it that nyakundi we have external institutions zidisha or which government system ya gori tuka collapse ni tuka gora another one after spending chiba as chance p in paying it importing in terms of billions.
4: Okay, and while on that note, control of budget na release the report.
21: Yes,
4: juzi state spends 6.3 billion annually on yes. hospitality. In fact, they were saying they spend 17.2 million. Kera lituko.
1: Can you imagine? Kenya must be very rich.
21: Omanyawa ntebinga, we could avoid. If we cut those things, kiro mundu nyakundi ngo president ngo rumushara tigamandazi ni chae arugurizo mushara oje usari mu ayu mu breakfast ichiva wa president we do not need to spend this kind of money. You will have cut the down chiva ese kutumia ese bintu bele zensho kuda mafuta. This is why you would have now said instead of wakarama commenta to sustain this industry onyore economy kweli ya vere nkongu let us subsidize it in this manner. Nashachiba eze ichi they have to pay 1, 2, 3 kaika.
1: Again,
21: that is why I agree with anybody who is saying we have a software problem in the country. To a budget corruption in such a way that even next government, it is working on who sustained these normal token. You know, Eker Goldenberg nyakundi yabete reported under the Moi regime. People NC kama jiko collapse nga kagichiba chinga na iko. Isn't it? Today everything is a scandal mpaka to analyze uniform. The other day, you are not even talking about it. You know, as a media, you forgot about it. It is clear. Serikali is saying, uniform jiritia kuritu, tokolichi ngao, more expensively. And companies jire linked to the first lady, first family, first daughter, first son, first grandson. Jire linked to your robots.
1: I think,
21: then, tuwebide. Why tuwebide nyakundi? Is it because we have too much problems? Utraji go solve weye. Yomba yote nyonama kwa nyoko kota chance oko ojo yotraji kukubuli kubete yotraji ochando kite mpaka you forget the other pain here, the new pain here nkongu kubuli nkoro. So this is where we are as a country, a very sad state of affair, but it is possible nyakundi. It is very possible okeye bintebi. It is very possible aba Kenya could grow even better. It is possible aba Kenya to be even industrialized. Nyakundi Kenya are resilient. My team, I think Kenya, I don't know, what do we export apart from HR? I don't know, I don't know the economy again. We
1: export cheap labor,
21: human labor.
1: Do we really need the office of control of budget? Do we really need the office of the other general?
17: Why not?
1: Because kiro mwaka mose Magret Nyakango na auditor general ya Muswati ya ngoso kibali chi report chi kworo kyo obotyo kubwenge nje serikali kutumia chibese. But what action is taken normally? Nothing. None. 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Take for example auditor general which ni chi report chi nyinga about West Chirinyamira County for example. Barangiri sene, barangiri gavana otoka enda ya maweri rube o enda ngumbu buweniwa uikaria ote watindo ujibu na masakara yari ogenda. I report yiria na those findings chia wastage as a county ya Nyamira unta anakoba held accountable for the same. Now as the national government whatever na state house wa withdrew rejibas beyond jiruwa weta allocated ikikiaba kia era. After 2 months again control of budget also kani report yende iji wana aso kiringa 17 million a day was a daily to make a Korea mandash. You know, to bring that call to account. Yeah? It's the same government, the president.
17: But the president, I'm related hostility measures.
1: But when was that?
17: In the Kiluri Nkolimi, the other one, the other one, the safari, the Chisiko.
1: Okay, one, Karari West, Pokoti, Aria Sari, Kuendelia, the Rift Farari. Abantumba and Gabam, what it? Is that not wastage? So ekiariko announcing kereki because ekarabantu almost the entire government eko and the West Pokot. You know West Pokot is very far from where we are from Nairobi. But drive whenever najindege, the entire government is with him. Not once, not twice, every day is moving. 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Yeah, so what we are saying there is need seriously to change leadership from the top. Paka Nyamira, ekarocha nwa wawo jako service, wache nchi account, at least people can be held accountable nga, ibi ntebi mbia chenche. 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
21: Mwati nyakundi, kero mundu wa nyorirenga kwa aswede ngoro ime, whether accidentally, whether numutu mokomu, kwa nyore ngoro ime. 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What do you do then? Na information here. 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I have heard. Is it some clip yar ko chezuga ega chamira ngaki mechandere. 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
6: Sure.
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6: 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To do what?
21: 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You were there nyamira si italia. 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
21: So I think it is important Nyagundi hawa ntubete bebole Ya nubebole seriously We have a situation Nyagundi there is something more serious Kwa hawa ntubete Alongside the same discussion
7: Yes
21: In history Ebola has always been there In the history of this country, now is regarding the bringing Ebola. I got it.
7: I kira.
21: In history, konya nero oro teringa igoro yachete. Tiyawa kenya manya Ebola teringa to kigene. Tenga corona. This is has been over really poor oro. Bole guika some section ya Uganda karibu na Congo. Nenzo chumwe na abu. We have had controls. Where did we get this law?
7: Yeah, actually, yesterday they announced the second case ya Ebola.
21: Yes. And before long, we'll have many cases announced. And before long, in boring again, chenda atauti es rekali. Kiana they started by saying, kubeka bale, chibayasa, chokorose facility, abona quarantine facility.
7: Yeah, there is actually one.
21: This is,
7: in fact, US was saying. Is a good to quarantine? Because it created a debate here, actually. It was an isolation center for Americans.
21: Yes.
7: Yeah, then give about now. We're requesting about you as well as isolation facility. To got discussing and they kick out of the thing, get to talk about the Yavan Dava, but they were to isolate
21: at the center.
7: Ah, is
21: why can't
7: you embolize with us here?
21: Oh, no,
7: the,
6: you know, if I may say,
21: I
6: think yes, Rekari ever take Kenyans for granted. Remember, about 2-3 weeks ago, our chumba by Tumba Imoka, Bakaganda, Kokori, public rally, Boganda. 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

0: 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Velocity is the rate which an object changes its position. You are very right. 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
7: 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I think it is very, very important that as a country, we think on how these youths can be put or can be employed in the different security sectors.
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0: 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They go out with tools that can assist them, so that we are able to complete the value chain that we have undertaken to them throughout the period that they have been in school.
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9: Every bag of fertilizer in the next couple of weeks will have a 7-digit code. So if you put in the 7-digit code on the SMS, it'll verify whether that bag of fertilizer is genuine, what is in that bag, and who is the manufacturer of that fertilizer. So what is good about this whole process is it's driven by the private sector. And we as a Fertilizer Association of Kenya said we must get on top of it. And using our own resources, private sector resources, we've come out with this very clever traceability program.
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